I'm the one. 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And I'm met it. As he pay it up. And I'm nani de un. Topana. Famurum get tapana. Horu. Memurure.

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1: Du rêve de Paris,
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3: If you need a tourist guide for French romance, we are your last.

old, he told me I was just a he played himself, I played the part, I barely spoke in whispers, I barely know my story, I miss my fucking shorty, and when I fly myself, the heaven gates will open for me, I'll be with brothers I no longer have praying for me, I still believe in Jesus Christ, but what's the point in mourning, she left the candles burning, tell her I'll be with her shortly, and save me lemonade and renegades abandoned stories, and tell my grandma that I love her, but this world is boring, and we from Africa, but African, you never told me, I can't be Superman, but baby, make me pills and potions, I can't be boogeyman and creeping through these streets and smoking, I send apologies and roses, hope you make me gorgeous, I hope this bitterness is kicked in all your empty moments.

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1: Sit at home getting stoned all day. Nothing done, got the bills to pay. Fly away to an empty space. Get up, get up, get up, get up.